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2: Barter Street Gympie. Honest advice, quality workmanship, no surprises.
3: A partly cloudy day today. Light winds, but no rain, says the Bureau at this stage. Going for tops of 23 degrees today, down to 9 degrees tonight.
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3: Let's get into a whole hour of 80s for your Friday. On the way, some OMD, Men at Work in there today too. Alison Moyet, I love this song. Such a great, actually from the album, the same title, we'll play that song in minutes. Right now though, let's kick it off with Kenny Loggins, Danger Zone. 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

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Jonesy and Amanda for the drive home. 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
2: 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Wasn't that a great game for Thursday night footy? We broke down the game. Anyway, 12-6, Roosters over the Panthers. Mate, defence won the night. Roosters, online defence was out.